Not everyone understands house music. It's a spiritual thing, a body thing, a soul thing. It's a spiritual thing, house music.

Intoxicating Mediterranean vocals. The innovative vibes of Detroit. Mind-blowing trance from Berlin. The hardcore gabber of Rotterdam. Inspired by the Bell.

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And I came across this word, unique. You know what it says in the dictionary? It says, being one of a kind, having no like or equal or parallel.

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It's a spiritual thing, house music.

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Rugged raps to beats commercial, but shit ain't personal. I still rap the verbal. I let you know, straight from the get-go.

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Please enter correct password to activate the program. You are connected. Please enter code for selected destinations.